nigga, when our pride was low. Looking at the world like, where do we go, nigga? And we hate po-po, wanna kill us dead in the street for sure, nigga. I'm at the preacher's door, my knees getting

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1: 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We're still beautifying God's house. I need 100 people to write me this week and send a love offering of $50 or more.

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We're still beautifying God's house. I need 100 people to write me this week.

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Whatever you do, keep to yourself. Keep your business to yourself. Don't even trust these motherfucking accountants, because they will try to get over on you, okay? Please, because I don't want to have to fuck nobody up. I promise to God.

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Whatever you do, keep to yourself. Keep your business to yourself. Don't even trust these motherfucking accountants, because they will try to get over on you, okay? Please, because I don't want to have to fuck nobody up. I'm

This is the Heartbreak Hotel. This is the Heartbreak Hotel. This is the Heartbreak Hotel. This is the Heartbreak Hotel.